You are now listening to 103.5 Dawn FM. You've been in the dark for way too long. It's time to walk into the light and accept your fate with open arms. Scared? Don't worry. We'll be there to hold your hand and guide you through this painless transition. But what's the rush? Just relax and enjoy another hour of commercial-free music on 103.5 Dawn FM.

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You will forgive our sins and you'll heal our incredible land. 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

0: Hey guys, thank you so much for watching our video. We have had an incredible experience making it just for you. We're so grateful to be here at BYU, where we can both grow our talents and share the light of Jesus Christ. Thanks again for watching. We'll see you in the next video.
1: Bye.

0: Come on, creep and dance, yeah, yeah, yeah.
1: Come on, creep and stand on your chair.
0: Come on, creep and dance,
1: yeah, yeah, yeah.